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A very good morning. Myself, Dr. Girija Saniko, Professor and the Head, Department of Prasuti and Striroga. Today, I want to speak a few aspects on women's health. A woman's health, we often state as a health of a family. Women do play a pivotal role in the family and often multitask. There are few concerns of a woman's health with respect to reproduction, which we call it as reproductive health, sexual health, physical health, mental health, and the list goes on. So what is this reproductive health? Reproductive health in females is a healthy condition of female reproductive organs right from adolescent till all the stages of life. Since a woman has to undergo a menarche, pregnancy, and postnatal phase, which includes breastfeeding and the newborn care, etc. Nowadays, due to changes in the lifestyle, we are witnessing many health conditions like infertility, polycystic ovarian disease, menstrual irregularities, and formation of many tumors in the reproductive tract like fibroid uterus, polyps, etc. Hence, it becomes essential to maintain a reproductive health of a woman at various stages of her life, and she can seek the help of the doctor at every phase of her life on periodic basis. Now, coming to sexual health in female, this is an essential and basic component of every individual, which encompasses physical relationship with a partner combined with emotional and mental well-being. It further depends on the understanding of both male and female partner, how better the maintain relationship and sexual fulfillment to each other, so as to avoid risks of unwanted pregnancy, for example, which might lead to miscarriage, leading to infection of reproductive tract when she has to undergo abortion for no reason. Because both sexual health and reproductive health, they complement to each other. Hence, one has to know thoroughly about the sexual health of an individual. Coming to physical health, this is also the essential component of every woman, wherein she has to keep a watch on her weight and appropriateness or additional weight gain during different phases of her life. So no weight gain or excessive weight gain in the form of obesity, which need to be addressed at different intervals. Hence, I recommend every woman who has to carry out a physical activity as per her own caliber, so as to avoid additional weight gain or obesity related disorder in any course of time. Then coming to the mental health or psychological health of a woman, there needs to be a delicate balance between a physical and mental or emotional health of every woman. We often see that many women are stressed, and this particular stress, we call it as a stressor, which can be related to a family, a workplace, or any bad experiences concerned to our own health in the past. Hence, these factors need to be addressed, and accordingly one can manage. Hence, I strongly recommend do meet your doctors or a gynecologist periodically to have a periodical health checkup to all women so that they can stay healthy and happy. Thank you.

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0: National Security Advisor Ajit Doval has underscored the need for closer regional cooperation to tackle evolving security challenges amid global geopolitical conflicts. He said BIMSTEC member states need to work together and take decisive actions for their mutual benefit. He was speaking at the fifth meeting of the BIMSTEC National Security Chiefs in New Delhi today. Mr. Doval said, "World is witnessing conflicts and geopolitical uncertainties, and the countries are also facing multi-domain security threats amplified by rapid technological advancements." He underscored the need for closer cooperation among BIMSTEC member countries to address economic challenges, including disruptions in global supply chains. Mr. Doval highlighted that BIMSTEC brings together the most significant and vibrant regions of the Indian Ocean with a combined GDP of nearly $5 trillion.
1: Disruptions in global supply chains have also resulted in economic hardship for all our countries. In this setting, there is an urgent need for us to collaborate, take decisive actions for mutual benefit, and find solutions through mutual discussions and deliberations to the vexed problems that we are all facing.
0: Mr. Doval also highlighted the importance of stronger cooperation among BIMSTEC member countries to address emerging security challenges and promote regional development.
1: BIMSTEC's long-standing goals of regional security, connectivity, capacity building, and economic security should continue to drive our collective efforts. For India, BIMSTEC represents our vision of neighborhood first, our commitment to Act East policy, and the Mahasagar vision, which stands for mutual and holistic advancement for security and growth across regions.
0: Defence Minister Rajnath Singh has emphasized that the government's endeavor is to build an India where borders are not only secured but also the most connected. He said the government is ensuring that development and national security progress on the same path. Addressing the Border Road Organization Tech Symposium in New Delhi, Mr. Singh highlighted that advanced infrastructure has always been the hallmark of a developed civilization. He said the infrastructure being built today will define the country's civilization in the coming years. He said the government's aim is to ensure that no citizen living in any remote area feels cut off from the mainstream.
2: We understand that the stronger a country's infrastructure, the stronger its future will be. We have ensured that no citizen living in the most remote corner of the country feels disconnected from the mainstream. We have undertaken a mission to connect every village, every city, mountains, rivers, and remote regions across the country. We have pursued this vision because we believe that connectivity is an essential pillar of a nation's development.
0: The Supreme Court today voiced concern over the introduction of a third language in Class 9 under the CBSE curriculum, observing it would increase the stress level of students. The Apex Court has suggested that it be introduced in Class 5 or 6 so that students can cope with it. A bench of Justices B.V. Nagaratna and R. Mahadevan orally asked the Centre not to introduce a third language in Class 9 level. The remarks were made during the hearing of the Tamil Nadu government's plea against a Madras High Court directive to facilitate the establishment of Jawahar Navodaya Vidyalayas in every district of the state. The Tamil Nadu government has consistently opposed the setting up of Jawahar Navodaya Vidyalayas over concerns with regard to the three language policy curriculum followed by the schools. The Supreme Court today directed all states and union territories to formulate

0: Tejas Karia asserted that Mr. Wangchuk's condition should be checked regularly by government doctors. Solicitor General Tushar Mehta, who appeared for the centre as well as the Delhi government, submitted that life of every individual is precious and there was no objection to undertaking Wangchuk's regular medical checkup. The Enforcement Directorate today conducted search operations at 13 premises in connection with a case relating to an alleged terror funding and illegal infiltration network. The case originates from an FIR registered by the Uttar Pradesh ATS against organized syndicate allegedly involved in facilitating illegal infiltration of Rohingya and Bangladeshi nationals into India, arranging forged Indian identity documents and aiding their rehabilitation in various parts of the country. The initial investigation further indicated that cash withdrawals and multiple small-value fund transfers were utilized to transfer funds to suspected beneficiaries. The central government has revised the special additional excise duty on exports of petrol, diesel and aviation turbine fuel, ATF, as part of its latest fortnightly review of fuel export taxes. Under the revised rates, the export duty on diesel has been increased to ₹15.50 per litre, while the duty on ATF exports has been raised to ₹14.50 per litre. Meanwhile, the export duty on petrol has been reduced to ₹2.50 per litre. The revised rates notified by the Finance Ministry came into effect from today. Science and Technology Minister Dr. Jitendra Singh today said a thriving bioeconomy will strengthen the country's health and food security, boost vaccine development, create high-skilled jobs and promote the Vocal for Local initiative. Addressing the launch of the roadmap titled Building India as a Leading Bioeconomy Powerhouse by 2035 in New Delhi, Dr. Singh said the 21st century belongs to biotechnology.
1: If the 20th century was IT century, 21st century would be BT century. This transition from IT to BT is going to be very fascinating. And the global market already stands at about $1.4 to $1.8 trillion. At the same level. And we are among the very few countries who have come out with a dedicated biotechnology policy called Bio-E3.
0: Agriculture and Farmers Welfare Minister Shivraj Singh Chauhan has emphasized the need to promote integrated farming practices among farmers to ensure sustainable agricultural growth. Addressing the 98th Foundation Day of the Indian Council of Agricultural Research in New Delhi, the minister said farmers and scientists' collective hard work is creating extraordinary results. He highlighted that during the past year, 386 new crop varieties covering 44 crops and 117 horticulture varieties have been developed. This is Akashvani giving you the news. For quick news updates round the clock, follow us on our X handle at AIR News Alerts. And for details of stories and more, log on to our website www.newsonair.gov.in and download News on AIR app. Welcome back to the Midday News. Prime Minister Narendra Modi will visit Haryana, Chandigarh and Punjab tomorrow. The Prime Minister will flag off India's first hydrogen train between Jind and Sonipat at Jind railway station in Haryana. Designed, engineered and integrated in India, the train has been developed using indigenous technology, reflecting the country's growing capabilities in advanced railway engineering. Mr. Modi will also lay the foundation stone and dedicate to the nation various development projects worth around 14,700 crore rupees at Eklavya Stadium in Jind. More from our correspondent.
2: The launch of first hydrogen-powered train marks a significant milestone in the country's transition towards clean and sustainable mobility in the railway sector. India's hydrogen train features a 10-coach configuration, making it among the longest hydrogen-powered passenger train developed so far. It is powered by a 3,200-horsepower propulsion system, making it one of the most powerful hydrogen-powered train sets in operation. The train will operate at a maximum speed of 75 km per hour on Jind-Sonipat section. The use of green hydrogen also reduces dependence on electricity generated from fossil fuel-based thermopower plants, supporting India's transition to sustainable transport. With its introduction, India will join the select group of countries such as Germany, Japan, China and the United States that are exploring the use of hydrogen for cleaner rail transportation. With Deependra Kumar, this is Vishnu P.S. for Akashwani News, Delhi.
0: Consumer Affairs, Food and Public Distribution Minister Prahlad Joshi has said BRICS countries will sign a memorandum of understanding

0: landing in Bengaluru to collaborate in the area of standardization. He was speaking to media after addressing a meeting of heads of BRICS national standardization bodies. The minister said this will promote the information sharing, exchange of best practices, technical collaboration and capacity building among the BRICS member countries.
1: One of the most significant outcome we expect from this meeting is the finalization and signing of the BRICS MOUs on cooperation in the field of standardization. From last many years, this finalization of MOU was pending. This MOU will mutually benefit a win-win situation. Now we have finalized the MOU with all BRIC countries and today it will be signed.
0: This is the fifth BRICS Heads of National Standardization Bodies meeting being held in Bengaluru under the India chair. India and Belgium have agreed to deepen cooperation in areas including trade and investment, green energy transition, innovation and technology, connectivity, defence, security, regional and global issues, as well as people-to-people exchanges. The first meeting of the India-Belgium Strategic Dialogue was held in Brussels yesterday, marking a significant step towards strengthening bilateral relations. The United States has launched a new wave of strikes on Iran aimed at protecting vessels in the Strait of Hormuz. U.S. military said it completed a second wave of strikes on Iran yesterday that were aimed at degrading Tehran's ability to target vessels in the Strait of Hormuz. President Donald Trump is also weighing options to expand the U.S. military operation to loosen Tehran's grip on the critical waterway. The Rath Yatra of Lord Jagannath will begin today at Puri in Odisha. President Draupadi Murmu, Vice President C.P. Radhakrishnan and Prime Minister Narendra Modi have greeted the people on the occasion. Two-time Olympic medalist P.V. Sindhu produced one of her best performances of the season to outclass world number 5 Han Yue of China in straight games and storm into the quarterfinals of the Japan Open Super 750 badminton tournament today. PV Sindhu needed just 35 minutes to register a commanding 21-16-21-14 win over the higher-ranked Chinese shuttler in their second-round contest. In men's cricket, the second one-day international of the three-match series between India and England will be played at Sophia Gardens in Cardiff today. The match will start at 5:30 p.m. Indian time. Earlier, India defeated hosts England by 6 wickets in the first ODI at Edgbaston, Birmingham on Tuesday to lead the series 1-0. In football, defending champions Argentina defeated England 2-1 in the second semi-final at Atlanta Stadium in the USA to set up the title clash of the FIFA World Cup against Spain. Argentina will now play against Spain in the final on Sunday night. And now before we end the bulletin, the headlines once again. India calls for closer cooperation among BIMSTEC member countries to tackle security and economic challenges amid geopolitical conflicts. Defence Minister Rajnath Singh says government is ensuring development and national security progress on same path. Supreme Court suggests CBSE to introduce third language from class 5 or 6. India set to launch first hydrogen-powered train to promote green and sustainable rail mobility. PV Sindhu stuns world number 5 Han Yue of China in straight games to storm into quarterfinals of Japan Open badminton tournament. And in cricket, second ODI between India and England to be played in Cardiff this evening. With that, we end the midday news.
2: वेणुध्वनि के एल ई कंसू पे आप ट्यून है और अब तक हम सुन रहे थे ऑल इंडिया रेडियो के सहयोग से प्रस्तुत होने वाले न्यूज। आप सुनते रहे वेणुध्वनि 90.4 एफएम के एल ई कंसू।
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